0: this hour with Elena Smith and Ella Langley.
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0: It's Backstage Country. I'm Elena. Ella Langley is your host this week, and we have been talking about some of the songs off the new album, Dandelion, and right now we're just about a month away from you releasing it. So with you saying, you know, it's going to tell a lot of your story and you really approach a lot of like who you are and everything, is it so personal in a way that maybe there were some songs that you were like, maybe I shouldn't put this on there?
1: Nah.
0: Really? So just laying it all out.
1: Yeah. Mm. No, I'm not worried about it, because why?
0: Yeah.
1: You know, what's going to happen?
0: Yeah.
1: If somebody's going to ask me what it's about, all I have to say is, not nothing.
0: Yeah.
1: You know what I mean?
0: Like, yeah.
1: There's something there. I don't have to leave everything on the table. Yeah. I leave a lot, but not everything, you know?
0: Yeah.
1: All these songs are written in such rawness and realness of the emotion that I was going through, whatever, when I wrote them.
0: Yeah.
1: That's where they live, you know? Mm-hmm. Like, when I sing them on stage, when you're doing a set, right? How many different kinds of songs are you singing throughout that set? And something I really watched Miranda do this last year, she was direct support for Morgan.
0: Yeah.
1: And I was first three at this point. Mm-hmm. But I went out to watch her do House That Built Me, and that song to me, like, we lost our house as a kid to, like, financial stuff. Like, I was like 13 or something, you know?
0: Oh my gosh.
1: And that song came out right around then.
0: Yeah.
1: And I've never felt so connected to a song or a person in my life listening to that song up until that point. And that's really what started my love for her. That's the first song I ever heard of hers. And so I've never seen her play it live. And we've done this whole record together, like everything, you know? And it's weird because I'm sitting there writing songs to Miranda and you forget it's Miranda until she sings something. And you're like, you know?
0: Yeah.
1: Is that really you? But I'm still such a fan of her and what she's built. But
0: yeah.
1: So going out there and watching her sing that song, I mean, how many times has Miranda sang House That Built Me at this point? Who knows?
0: We couldn't count
1: it. So many.
0: Yeah.
1: Mm-hmm. But she gave me every bit of emotion I wanted out of her to sing that song. And just this show she's doing, you know what I mean? And who knows? She could have just had a bad, you know? Mm-hmm. But no, that's how she delivers the songs. And to me, that's so important. That's why I'm right on every, there's one outside song on this record. Because when I'm singing them, it's how do I relate to the fans if I can't relate to the songs that I'm singing, you know?
0: Mm-hmm.
1: And whether like, you know, Nicotine, do I necessarily want a love like that right now? No, I've done that before, okay? We've been there, done that.
0: Mm-hmm.
1: Was that really even love? No. But I can relate to that feeling. I can relate to, I want somebody that I want that bad. You know, and so it's important for me. I heard Chris Stapleton on a podcast once. He was on with Joe Rogan. I listened to it on my drive up here. And Joe said, well, is there any advice you would give any young artist moving to town? And he said, whatever song you write could be the song you have to sing for the rest of your life. So you better make sure you like it.
0: Mm-hmm.
1: And that stuck with me. And that's why, I mean, I've been here for a minute and I waited to put out a record. I waited a minute to even get the first one out, you know, and took me almost 2 years to get this one out because I had to live some life, you know?
0: Yep.
1: So it is all honest and truth, and I'm just excited because I love singing every one of these songs. I think everyone's going to love singing them or dancing to them or crying to them or being angry with them, you know?
0: We're going
1: to
0: go through every emotion on this one?
1: Of course, yeah. Of course.
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1: It's Backstage Country. We got Ella Langley hanging out this week, hosting along with me. And we are so excited to talk about new music. This is the first time.

0: And I've been able to sit with you to talk about some of the tracks from Dandelion, mm-hmm. which is coming out on April 10th.
1: Yep.
0: Let's talk about another one of the songs, Be Her, which you just recently released and mm-hmm. everybody's already obsessed with it. And like you were saying, you're dancing to it. We are all dancing to it. And it's just freeing and fun. The story of it, though, I would love to hear where it came from, because it is funny. Like, so many people that hear it, they look at you and feel as though they could sing this chorus to you. But I know that this is also about like where you want to be, who you want to be, everything. So like, tell me about where this song really came from.
2: This song took 30 minutes to write.
0: Oh.
2: And one of the only stop ups of writing the song was, I don't want women to think that I want to be Joe Schmo over there in the bar. You know what I mean? Mm-hmm. I am talking about the woman that I strive to wake up and be every single day. Like I said, do I always win that war? No.
0: Yeah.
2: You know? Sometimes I wake up hungover, you know, mm-hmm. and that's just because I had a good night
0: before. Can relate,
2: you know?
0: Yes.
2: But there's things, you know, and when you look in the mirror, and for me, a big theme throughout this record is you're going to see a lot of mirrors. You're going to see a lot of different mirrors, because almost every one of these songs you can sing back to yourself. A love song, whatever it is, you can sing it kind of back to yourself and about yourself. So it's like really going, and that's why I say I really believe that you could never meet me, never hear an interview, and listen to this record and you know who I am, because it really digs through that. But in a way where it's not, I'm just telling you about every story I ever had. I wanted it to be able to relate to human emotion on a level that they're gonna sing it at the show mm-hmm. and mm-hmm. feel it and have that breath of fresh air, have that break from reality. Go listen to their songs that rips their heart out. Go listen to the ones they dance in the mirror to because they're out with their girls, you know. Go to a concert by your, who cares, you know. Yeah. I just
0: have an experience.
2: Yeah. And that's what this record is. It is truly an experience. There's so many themes all throughout, but truly the main one is just honesty mm-hmm. and freeness.
0: Yeah.
2: Truly.
0: Well, let's play this song right now and come back and talk about some more of what's happening on Dandelion. You want to introduce it?
2: Yep. Hey, y'all, it's Ella Langley, and this is my song, Be Her, on Backstage Country. She

0: This is Ella Langley, your co-host of Backstage Country This Week. We've got more coming up next.
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0: And I'm Elena. 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
1: Like I said, I'm like running out of places to pinch. 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It's too much.
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0: It's Backstage Country. I'm Elena. Ella Langley is your host this week. And we have been talking about some of the songs off the new album, Dandelion. Mm-hmm. And right now, we're just about a month away from you releasing it. Somebody that you clicked with so on such a deep level, Miranda Lambert, and you guys ended up working on this together.
1: So cool.
0: Was it just so easy?
1: It was. Yeah. We're so similar in so many ways. I think she sees a lot of herself in me, and it's weird because I've met people from 18 years old until the day I met her that are like, oh, she reminds me so much of Miranda Lambert, and like, I'm like, who, me? Why? You know what I mean? Because they're like, because you're kind of an, you know what I mean? But no, it's, I don't know, who gets to do that?
0: Right.
1: Who gets to do that? When I was sitting in the room, we're cutting Choose in Texas, you know, we're cutting all these songs. She sat in there, she listened to everything, and not only did she do that, but just being a confidant, being someone that I like hit a low that I've never hit before in my life last year. And she recognized that because she had seen it in herself. But just to have that, you know, just to have a girlfriend in this industry, Lainey's been the same thing for me. I mean, she texted me the other day a prayer. She's like, Lord, please pray, you know, and she means it and they mean it. And to have women like that who, like, I know that will have my back. I'm not worried about it. And I know that I'm the same way for them, and to have that little family thing. And I mean, there's so many artists though, like Hardy, like Ernest, like Morgan has done, like Gretchen Wilson, like Joni Mancini. I mean, the list goes on and on and on of the amount of artists that have affected me in a way that's like, you're meant to be here. You're meant to be here. Eric, you know, you're meant to be here. We love what you're doing. We support you and we have your back in this. And to hear so many people that you've looked up to for so long say stuff like that, it's a little like, like I said, I'm like running out of places to pinch. You know what I mean? It's too much.
0: Yep. It's all happening. It's all very real. And I'm so happy to hear you say that, because this is such a crazy industry and there's only a handful of people that can understand what it's like. And you guys being there for each other, we know that this genre is in good hands because y'all are taking care of each other. Yeah. And I love hearing that.
1: Yeah. Awesome. Well, there's also like this coolness. I think some people try, not try. I mean, I think that as an artist, you're supposed, I mean, it feels like when people approach you in a way that you're like, you're supposed to know how to handle this, all these things. You know
0: right.
1: what I mean?
0: Yeah. Yeah.
1: Like, you know exactly what you're doing. Uh-huh. It's like, I've never known what I'm doing the whole time. I've been flying by the seat of my pants.
0: Exactly.
1: And to just have somebody else be like, what?
0: Yeah.
1: You know? And she's like, yeah, dude, that's crazy. I've been there before. That's nuts. I've seen that before, you know? Mm-hmm. And it's just, it's a wild thing. And it's so cool though.
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Hey, it's Ella Langley. 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The Backstage Breakout single is coming your way in just a few on Backstage Country. 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
1: And I walked past this thing. It said drinking horn.
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0: It's Backstage Country. Ella Langley is hosting this week. I'm Elena. And, you know, we've talked about your band and how close y'all are. But do you guys have a pre-show ritual that you make sure to do before gigs?
1: Yes. I just started this new thing. It's called the Drinking Horn. I was in Arkansas, and I walked past this witchy kind of store, and I love going in all kinds of stores and things, and stones and rings and, you know, incense, you know, love it. And I walked past this thing, it said Drinking Horn, and I thought it was like, you know, it looked like one of the things like cavemen had, you know, like, you know, we caught something, you know. And so I walked up to the guy, and I said, does that thing work? He goes, you drank out of it, so yeah, I mean, it just holds. And I was like, oh. So I bought one, and we've been taking a shot. We pass it around. All of us take one shot out of it, and I do it on stage, too. But we take mint oil, peppermint, and we put it in the palm of our hands, and we rub it together. I get everyone to rub it together, and so all of us are sitting here in the green room. We're standing in a circle, and I'm like, okay, I want you to think about what this show is going to be. I want you to, like, visualize it. I want you to think about what the show is going to be like. I want you to think about what you want this show to be for you, what you want it to be for the crowd, just good things you want for this period, this time, nothing else of the day, nothing tomorrow, just...

0: right now. And then I say, when I say go, I want you to take three big deep breaths in, and you hold your hands up over your nose and your mouth, and you take three big deep breaths in. And I say it's like breathing in the manifestations of, you know, everything you just manifested. And it really does put us in like this cool headspace. Chris Baer, he's done my makeup a few times, and he showed us that once, and it's just something I've implemented and before our shows, and we can tell the difference when we don't do it, or if we're like, we're too rushed and, you know, something happened and we're playing a festival and I'm like, my makeup's like, I have one eyelash on, you know, and I'm like, I don't know where the peppermint oil is. But we make sure, especially before headlining shows, we do those two things, you know, and it does, it sets us, we love each other. We're a family, and I'm really grateful for the people I have out there, because this is tough. This job is really cool, but there is, it's really hard. It's really, really hard. And I don't think that always gets talked about as much, because there are so many exciting things, and it's hard to talk about when things are good and hard at the same time, you know, because two things can be very true. So having those guys out there and my team and everyone around me, that we're happy to be here, and times do get tough, but we'd be working hard no matter what we're doing. I'd be working a 9-to-5. I'd be doing something, you know, and at least I'm working this hard at something I genuinely get something out of.
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1: No, I mean, I didn't know how to play guitar until I started to. I didn't know how to sing until I started to.
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0: It's Backstage Country. I'm Elena. Ella Langley is your host this week. We're catching up on all the things. And Ella, you know, we were talking a little bit about your past and you know how cool it is to see where you are now. But for some reason, my For You page, all of a sudden it was hitting me with the old Ella Langley videos. Yeah. And I will tell you this, I know she's already rolling her eyes because I get it.
1: I'm not upset by them.
0: Okay.
1: It's just like whoever went back in that far and decided to put me on blast like that, that only helps me. So thank you.
0: It's true, but also it's really inspiring to see. Like even
1: yes,
0: for me,
1: exactly what I'm saying.
0: Yeah, because I'm not an artist, but yet still, like that resonates to see you from there to now is like so inspiring and makes you want to get up and everything. But yeah, what is it like for you if it comes up on your For You page?
1: I'm sure you're talking about these old music videos.
0: Yes, the old music
1: videos. Where I have my eyebrows.
0: Yes.
1: And like pretty much my whole forehead.
0: I almost didn't recognize you when it first popped up.
1: I really liked makeup the whole time. I've tried every trend. Really
0: have. And you are a YouTube girly, so I'm sure you really went. Yeah.
1: I don't know. I don't have any real friends at that time. That's not true. They just love me too much to hurt my feelings, I guess. No, I mean, I didn't know how to play guitar until I started to. I didn't know how to sing until I started to, you know, like, I think it is inspiring. At first, when I saw those videos, I've been waiting on those videos to surface since forever.
0: That digital footprint, dude.
1: Yeah, and I was just like, you know, at first I was like, I kind of made me sweat a little bit. I was like, is everyone going to think I'm not good now because I sounded like that back then? And that's like the random thought that goes in your head. Then you're like, wait a minute, hell no. Mm-hmm. They're going to see that I've worked my tail off to get where I'm at. And that is inspiring.
0: Yeah.
1: It's inspiring for whatever you do, not just music. If you want to be a trainer at the gym, if you want to be, you know, a host of a radio talk show, if you want to, whatever the hell you want to do, it's like you have to start somewhere.
0: Yeah.
1: And just because, like, going to the gym, I think that's another great thing. It's like, you know, for me, sometimes I'm like, I feel kind of lazy and chubby today, and I don't want to go to the gym. And also, it's like when I'm getting my muscles good, I like to go, you know, and it's something about starting somewhere and like being able to grow into that starting place and see, like, it's taken some work to get where we are, and I'm still growing. And I think that's also what's exciting to show to the fans. It's like, I'm not stopping here, you know, I'm still learning. You know, a woman's voice doesn't stop maturing until she's 36 years old.
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0: It's Backstage Country. I'm Elena. Ella Langley is your host this week, and we're getting to talk about some of the new songs. But when you do cross over to the pop world and stuff,
1: I don't like that term, crossover.
0: I mean, just in the fact that like both audiences are listening, like you're stretching out, you're just reaching more people, you're not put in the box, right? You're able to actually like express yourself and everybody can enjoy it. So yeah. Do you hear from a lot of different types of people like when that happens?
1: I think, well, you know, pop music stands for popular music.
0: Yeah. Mm-hmm.
1: First artist to ever go on pop radio was Patsy Cline and with Walking After Midnight.
0: Yeah.
1: And that's popular radio, you know what I mean? And what I think is so cool that's happening in this genre, especially country, is people are given the freedom to create right now. Mm-hmm. And this is my artistry, this is where I come from, and this is, I'm as redneck as it gets, you know what I mean? Like, meet me one day. And I don't really feel the need to prove that all the time.
0: Yeah.
1: You know, I mean, I grew up listening to the greats. I know them all, you know what I mean? Mm-hmm. But also I grew up listening to Stevie Nicks and Peter, Paul and Mary and Pearl Jam and all kinds of stuff. So I don't know. I was talking to Eric Church this last weekend and he gave me some of my favorite advice I've gotten. And it seems so simple, but he said, when this thing gets weird, I said, it's kind of weird already. You know, so he's like, well, when this thing gets weirder, just make it about the music. He said, make it about the music. He said, you don't always have to strive to outdo yourself or beat that record. He said, people always ask me, are you going to make, when's the next Chief? And he said, I made Chief. He said, it's sitting right there if you want to go listen to it. I made Chief. Mm-hmm. And I didn't work this hard to get here to put myself in some box where I have to create music for who? What rule book? If you could show me the rule book that told me that I need to put it down, I still probably wouldn't listen, but I would like to see who wrote it, you know?
0: Mm-hmm.
1: There's not one.
0: And I think it's so important. I'm so happy that you have that outlook on things because that's really what helps us to all enjoy music more. Like just, there doesn't have to be the box like you keep saying. You know, you can just enjoy what you enjoy and enjoy the creativity that's coming out of the people that are making the music right now. And
1: well, singing country ain't always been cool, I'll tell you that. Mm-hmm. I mean, for a lot of years, they'd be like, what music are you singing? And I'd be like, country? And they'd be like, well, I don't listen to country, but you know.
0: The old line of I listen to everything but country,
1: but hope it works out for you.
0: Yeah.
1: And that was like most of my career up until like 2 years ago, maybe.
0: That was wild.
1: And I think it's, especially, you know, those of us who know what country music is, mm-hmm. whoever says what is country music, it's not what's country music, you know what I mean? Yeah. Whatever. But to keep this genre alive, I want people to listen to this music. I want people to deep dive into the artists that created this genre that, I mean, so many artists that do pop music now, that do all kinds of different musics, have taken inspiration from, you know? Mm-hmm. So many people from Willie Nelson to Dolly Parton to Loretta Lynn to, I mean, the list goes on and on. Ronnie Millsap, I mean, seriously, Johnny Lee, Keith Urban, I mean, think about Chris Stapleton, you know what I mean? There's so many artists and there's so many different versions of that. And what I appreciate that's happening right now is the acceptance of that, you know what I mean? And
0: well, that's how it
1: we want to keep
0: that's
1: this genre alive,
0: yeah.
1: You know? We want to keep people listening to this. I love how much people are digging into it. That is sick. I love it. Thank you. Yes. What kind of music do you sing? Country music, baby. You know?
0: Amen. Preach, girl. Yeah. I am with you and I love it. And I'm so happy. And it makes me even more excited to hear everything else that you have on this album.
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1: Hey, it's Ella Langley. 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
1: 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Like, I love that.
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I'm Elena, and I know that animals are really important to you, and you've been doing some great work in the dog rescue and adoption field in your spare time. Can you tell us about that?

0: 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Me to a human, him to a bird.
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0: It's Backstage Country, wrapping up another day with Ella Langley as your host. Girl, you are a natural at this.
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13: I'm Becca, and here's what's happening this week in Nashville. Scotty McCreery will celebrate the 15th anniversary of his career in country music by releasing a new album called 15 on July 17th. The album will feature 9 of his hits and 4 previously unreleased recordings, including a version of Your Man featuring a special appearance from Josh Turner. And since Scotty is reflecting on the first 15 years of his career, I wondered if he had any moments that he looks back on and maybe he regrets or they make him cringe, and he actually told me a pretty funny story.
14: I remember a time when I was playing a show with Chesney, and I was side stage just watching his show, and he came off before his encore and said, "Scotty, what's up? You want to come do She Thinks My Tractor Sexy with me?" And I was still so young and so nervous. I froze and said, I don't know the words. And he just looked at me and turned around. I was like, "All right, man, see you later." All I had to do was say, "She thinks my tractor sexy," and go high five a bunch of people. But that moment is like, wish I could go back and do that again. But I haven't done a show with him since.
13: Poor Scotty. And that's what's happening this weekend. Nashville, and here's Scotty McCreery and Hootie and the Blowfish with Bottle Rockets.
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4: 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I love Kraken.
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0: 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North wind blowing
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0: 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When you only got 10, I beat it. McCoy Moore. It's Hardee's The Country Country Tour. I woke up on the wrong side of the truck bed this morning. And XTU knows country. And this is the lineup for our 92.5 XTU Anniversary Show side stage. 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
0: Kara and Mary both were single. They both put up profiles on Bumble. And within a couple months of each other, they each made matches.
1: Mm.
0: So the relationships are going along swimmingly when all of a sudden they get bad news about their dad. He needed a heart transplant. And this was a really big deal for their family, right, as it would be, right? I mean, dad needs a heart transplant. He's in the hospital. This is a really close, tight-knit family.
1: Right.
0: And so the new boyfriends end up coming to the hospital, and they were amazingly supportive of their girlfriends throughout this process. As a matter of fact, so much so that each of the guys, on separate occasions, went to the hospital alone to ask dad for his permission to marry the girls.
1: Oh my gosh.
0: Right? Talk about amazing,
1: right,
0: that these sisters both found two guys that didn't know each other before.
1: Right.
0: Totally different orbits of the world and just solid, solid men. Well, unfortunately, dad passed away a couple months after getting his heart transplant. Shortly after that, each of the guys proposed to their girls.
1: Wow.
0: So they had no idea that it had, even happened, right? Until once they made their proposals. Yeah, yeah, and it came clean. And they were like, the guys were like, we love your dad. We're so glad that we were there for him, you know? And in October, one of them got engaged. And then in November, the other one got engaged.
1: Wow.
0: And now everyone is living That's happily awesome. Ever after. But it's like, just when you know you found the right guy.
1: Right.
0: Right?
1: Like, and you've got two of the right guys.
0: Yes. I'm just so happy for this family because they lost such a huge part. Like, there must be a huge hole after losing your dad. I mean, I know what that's like, right? Huge hole after losing your dad. But then to be able to fill it with so much love from these guys that came into their lives at exactly the right time.
1: You know, I dated a girl in college for a long, long time. We dated almost 5 years. She lost her dad in high school to cancer, unfortunately. And I remember in one of our deeper conversations, she told me, you know, one of the hardest things was knowing that my dad will never meet my husband, right? And how hard that is.
0: Right.
1: And so for this family to be able to say that dad's blessing is all over their marriages, so special.
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0: Lovely Cutthroat on the Andy Summers Show.
1: Yeah. Let's meet our contestants, shall we?
2: Let's.
1: Why don't we start with Jackie? Hi, Jackie. Good morning.
3: Good morning.
0: What's going on, Jackie? Tell us something about you that makes you unflushable.
3: I am unflushable because I have the next great sports player coming up in my family. I've got a little 4-year-old, and he is almost 4 feet tall already. He just turned 4.
0: Oh, my gosh. Where does he get his height, Jackie?
3: His dad is big, and I've got some big men in my family as well.
0: So. All right. And what's this guy's name? Ones.
3: Brian. And ironically enough, we call him Little B, even though he is not very little at all. He's the littlest of the Bryans.
0: Very cute.
1: Wow. This kid's going to be 6'10".
0: I know. I'm excited. And we'll be able to say we knew him when.
1: My neck hurts even thinking of talking to him. All right, let's go.
3: He's only 4.
1: And he's only 4. Oh, my gosh. All right, let's meet Jen. Good morning, Jen.
4: Good morning.
0: Jen, tell us about you.
4: I am 6 months smoke-free today.
5: Yeah! Yeah. Wow.
1: Yeah. Let's go, Jen.
0: Awesome. Yep. Oh, my goodness. That's huge. Yeah. So how did you do it?
4: Yeah.
0: What's your technique?
4: We use Chantix.
1: Good.
4: But we just decided we were doing it, and we did
0: good
4: it.
0: For you.
1: Good for you. Yeah. Incredible. Well, Jen, congratulations on that. Let's meet Sabrina. Good morning.
6: Good morning.
0: All right, Sabrina.
6: I'm playing for my son, Brayden, who is going to be 2 this August. And he was a NICU baby, so we're just trying to celebrate how far he has come. Aww. Because he is a healthy little boy.
0: Wow. Yay!
6: And he still goes to CHOP neurology, but he is doing so well, and we just want to celebrate all the fun things with him this summer. Aww.
0: That's awesome, Sabrina.
1: That's incredible.
0: That.
1: That's so beautiful.
0: Congratulations.
1: So great that we have so many great hospitals here and so many smart people working and
0: Absolutely.
1: So many compassionate people at those hospitals.
0: Seriously.
1: Amazing. Yeah. Incredible.
0: Seriously.
1: All right, Sabrina. Well, that's amazing. Let's meet Christine. Good morning.
7: Good morning.
0: Tell us a little something about you, Christine.
7: Okay, well, I'm headed to work right now. I'm a nurse practitioner. I work with the geriatric population, and my special love is just treating the folks with dementia.
0: Oh,
1: I was just talking about you, Christine, about all the amazing people in healthcare.
0: Oh, my gosh.
7: Thank you.
0: That's amazing, and that you specialize in treating people with dementia. God bless you.
1: Yeah.
0: It can't be easy,
7: right?
0: It's so difficult on families and stuff.
7: Right.
0: And I can only imagine how appreciative they are to have you in their lives.
7: It is. Thank you. Yeah. It's just, I get to be with that family and that person at a difficult time of life and just helping them through that.
0: Oh, gosh. You're a special person, Christine.
1: You're amazing, Christine.
0: Thank you.
1: Last but certainly not least, it's Lovable Loser Tom, everybody.
8: Hey guys, how you doing?
0: Hi, Tom.
1: Well, 101 flushes, baby.
0: I know. And I mean, everybody else had a really great story. And then there's Tom.
9: Yep. We love Tom.
0: Yep. We do love you, Tom.
8: My novelty's losing.
1: Yeah.
0: Never. Never. 101 strong is how we like to think of you, Tom. All right, guys. Well, today is National Pink Day. It's the day to celebrate this adorable color and support breast cancer awareness.
1: Yeah, that's right. Amazing.
0: Yes. As we know, early detection saves lives.
1: Yes, it does.
0: Get those mammograms. It's saving my life.
1: There's so many women out there who are getting their mammograms inspired from Andy's story.
0: Yeah.
1: It's so special. We've gotten so many great messages. Oh,
0: yeah.
1: It's incredible.
0: Amazing. So I'm stage 1, but we're getting that taken care of this summer. And until then, we continue with our games here on the Andy Summers Show.
1: Yes, we do.
0: So, all right, guys, we're talking about pink movies. Sorry for popping my pee there.
1: Pop your
0: pink movies. I will give you a little description of a movie that has to do with the color pink. You name the movie. If you know what it is, you're going to shout out your name. Jen, what does that sound like?
3: Jen.
0: Good.
1: Yeah,
0: and you give us the answer. If it's right, you get to choose one of your opponents to flush and eliminate. If you get it wrong, you yourself will be eliminated. Is everybody ready?
2: Ready?
9: Yes.
0: Good.
9: Ready.
0: What movie features a group of high schoolers known as the Pink Ladies?
2: Jackie. Jen.
1: Or Jackie. I heard Jackie.
9: Jackie.
0: Jackie first. Jen was louder, but Jackie started first.
2: Grease.
1: Yeah.
0: You got it, Jackie.
1: All right, okay. Jackie. You have a choice between lovable loser Tom for his 102nd flush. Jen, who is 6 months smoke-free today. Sabrina, whose son turns two this summer. NICU baby, and they're just celebrating every day. What an amazing kid. Or Christine, who works with dementia patients as a nurse practitioner.
2: Jen, I'm sorry. It's amazing that you guys are smoke-free, but we got to let you go.
1: Oh, Jen, we love you.
0: Keep up the great work, Jen.
2: Love you guys. Love your show.
0: Thank you. I mean, that was smart, Jackie. You're getting rid of the strong competition there. She jumped right in there,
1: didn't she?
0: She's
1: quick on the answer.
9: She said,
1: yeah.
9: Grease is not the word.
0: Grease was not the word. No. Okay. Next question. Andy, Ducky, and Blaine are characters in what movie from the 80s?
2: Jackie.
0: Jackie.
2: Cool. 16 Candles?
6: Sabrina.
0: Sabrina.
6: Pretty in Pink?
0: Yes.
1: Yeah, it is Pretty in Pink.
0: Yeah, remember, these are all pink-related questions,
2: of course.
0: Jackie. Mm-hmm. So, unfortunately, we have to flush you.
10: No!
0: Bye, thanks for
2: I love playing. You guys. Love your show.
1: Bye, thank little bee.
0: Aw. All right, Sabrina, and you get to stay alive.
2: Okay.
0: Next question. On Wednesdays, we wear pink. Is from
9: Sabrina.
0: What movie?
9: Sabrina.
2: Mean Girls.
0: Mean Girls.
1: Yeah, it is Mean Girls. All right, Sabrina. You have the choice between lovable loser Tom or Christine, our nurse practitioner who works with dementia patients.
2: I'm going to have to flush Tom. I'm so sorry.
1: Tom, 102, baby.
8: Yep. Love you guys. Love your show.
0: Love you, buddy.
1: Love
0: Still
1: it.
0: Really is remarkable that he's able to get in every week.
9: I know.
1: Quite incredible.
0: We have an audio clue for our final question. And ladies, Sabrina and Christine, all we ask is that you name this movie.
2: Christine. Is it the Pink Panther?
0: It's the Pink Panther!
1: Way to go!
2: Thank you.
0: Wow. Coming out of nowhere.
9: Yeah.
1: Wow. All right, Sabrina, we got to flush you down.
2: All right. Thanks. I love your show.
0: Thanks, Sabrina.
1: And Christine, our nurse practitioner. That's amazing.
0: Congratulations,
2: Christine.
0: Thank
2: you guys so much. Thank you. Love you guys. Love your show. Listen all the time.
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0: Jeff, did you miss me?
1: Yeah, I did. Oh my God.
2: So
3: that's
2: good
3: right.
2: to be back.
4: But Jeff, although with a newborn, I've heard that noise quite a bit anyway.
2: Watch out for prunes. Okay.
3: I have it in the studio too. Okay.
2: Shan.
3: Yeah.
2: Shan Slam is, you know, her complaints put to poetry.
3: Yeah, and Donnie just got me all riled up. So I'm excited to get this out. This is called Honking My Way Through Life. You can find me at the corner of angry and annoyed, because driving in my car is something I can't avoid. So I'm stuck on the road with these crazy clowns, and I need to get this off my chest before I cool down. Why do you believe you get to drive on the shoulder? Are you some type of roadside stakeholder? I'd love to skip this traffic too, but that's not how this works. Wait in line like the rest of us and don't be a jerk. Stop with the littering. What do you think this is, man? It goes, the world is your oyster, not your trash can.
4: Yes.
3: Throwing out papers, tissues, fast food bags, and more. Our beautiful planet is not your junk drawer.
2: Thank you.
3: Congratulations, Speed Racer. You'll get there 1 minute faster. Trust me, we all want to get out of this traffic disaster. Follow the rules of the road. This is not just free reign. Take a beat, slow down, and stay in your lane.
4: Yeah! Yes! Shan Slam!
3: Donnie. Yeah, Donnie.
0: Shan Slam! What did I do?
4: It feels very personal.
3: Stay in your lane.
4: Shan Slam!
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0: Jeff has missed you and your love for the past little more than a week, almost week and a half.
1: I know.
0: Been without you.
1: I've missed it so much. I need some Donnie love.
2: We need some couch time.
0: So this is where we ask Donnie to call a stranger and see if he can get them to say,
2: love you, man.
0: Because he ends all of his phone conversations that way, and we say it back, but these strangers don't usually.
2: No.
0: So it was recently brought to Donnie's attention that maybe he should try even harder.
2: Wow. Really dig in with the love.
0: Did you dig in with this one?
2: I dug in 6 feet.
0: I can't wait. I can't wait. Donnie came in this morning and was like, I'm going all out on this one.
2: I went hard. And I will say, this might be the most awkward interaction of all time.
0: Awesome.
1: Should we jump right into it?
2: Well, because we know Amazon Prime Day is happening. Porch pirates are going to be a thing.
1: Yes.
2: How do you stop a porch pirate? You know, you have Ring doorbells.
1: Right.
2: Or you have this.
0: Okay.
3: Oh, shit.
2: Hey, what's going on, buddy? Is this the hunting blind place?
3: Yes, it is.
2: All right, so here's the deal, man. I'm having a problem with porch pirates at my house, and I know Amazon Prime Day is coming up. So what I wanted to do, man, I wanted to put a blind up in one of my trees in my front yard and just chill there. When people try to rob my house, boom, I'm up there.
3: Okay.
2: Is that something that you guys would sell? Like, do you guys have, you know, tree blinds for just regular trees?
3: We do not. We just sell redneck hunting blinds that is just a fiberglass box blind.
2: Oh, do you think that would look awkward if that was just on my front yard? I mean, I have a pretty decent front yard, and I just chilled in there and, you know, made sure these people don't rob me, because we've been getting killed with porch pirates over the last, like, 4 years.
3: I mean, I'll sell you a blind you can put in your front yard,
2: And that would totally work, right? I mean, I'm not going to shoot them, but I'm going to jump out and scare them, like, get off my lawn, you know?
3: Yeah. I mean, they'll be able to see the blind sitting there, but, yeah, they won't know you're in it.
2: No, they'll have no idea I'm in it.
3: Yeah.
2: So this is definitely going to work. All right. I love that you're on board, and I just want to say I love you. Thank you. I love you, man.
3: Okay.
2: Dude, I love you.
3: All right. Okay. I'm kind of confused on what's going on here, so.
2: I'm just here to express my love, and I appreciate you.
3: Bye.
1: No. Oh, that was so uncomfortable.
2: Kind of confused what's going on here.
0: That was terrible.
1: Andy's like holding her neck. It's so cringe.
2: It's cringy.
1: So good, Donnie.
2: It hurts to do that. Oh, it's so awkward.
0: Poor Donnie.
2: I felt bad for him. He was just trying to sell a redneck blind.

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1: Ready? Let's go.
2: Counting down in 5, 4, 3, 2, 1.
0: It's the Andy Summers Show with Jeff Kirkchin, Donnie, and Shannon.
3: Love you, love your show.
4: What's up? Happy hump day.
5: Happy hump day.
6: It's a hump day.
5: Yeah. We're doing
7: nice.
4: All right. Let's call it a day.
5: What's been real, guys?
4: I know. It is nap time for sure.
5: Hey, we are just about 72 hours away from the anniversary show.
4: Oh, my Lord.
5: Starring Hardy. It's going to be incredible.
4: Yeah.
5: And it's on a Saturday, which all of us are very hyped about.
4: We're very excited that we don't have to wake up super early Saturday morning and then work all day and then enjoy a show at night.
5: And I know a lot of XTU Nation is happy that they don't have to take a day off just to tailgate.
4: For sure.
5: You know what I mean?
4: For sure.
5: So we're so stoked for that on Saturday.
4: Yes. All the details, by the way, are up on our website. So make sure you check that out because there's still a chance for you to meet Hardy with our Hardly Hardy contest.
5: Oh, I'm so ready for this. I know XTU Nation is too. I've been getting some DMs.
4: Yeah.
5: People's costumes trying to dress up like Hardy. It's pretty great.
4: You're looking more like him every second, Jeff.
5: Thank you. That's my favorite country song. How'd I do?

0: 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Here's your cup of joy on the Andy Summers Show.
1: All right, guys, I got a story for you for our cup of joy this morning.
2: Tell us.
1: And this is one of those, oops, I inadvertently added someone that we don't know to our text thread.
2: Oh, my favorites.
3: I love those.
1: They're so much fun. So there's a couple who had a baby.
3: Nice.
1: They were so excited they had a baby. They texted everyone they knew and someone that they didn't.
2: Oh, no.
1: So Dennis Williams accidentally sent a group text announcing the arrival of his newborn son, Carson, to an unfamiliar number owned by someone else named Dennis.
2: Uh-oh.
1: Instead of ignoring the message, Dennis actually showed up at the hospital.
2: No.
1: Like, here is the very funny thing. So they ended up putting this in, like, Instagram. They took screenshots of all the conversation. We're in the hospital having a baby today. She's dilated to between 5 and 6. And then Dennis, the person who doesn't know anyone on this thread, is like, congratulations, LOL, but I think someone's got the wrong number. Doesn't matter. They just keep going. Now they're sending photos of people with the baby. And he's like, okay, well, y'all, I still don't know any of you, but the boys and I will be through to take a picture with the baby. And they're like, oh, you know, next message. So sweet. Oh, my gosh. What's the baby's name? Like, they're still ignoring this guy saying, I don't know who any of you are. Finally, someone acknowledges it. And they're like, I'm so sorry. Like, thank you for your congratulations, all the things. We're taking you off the thread. And he's like, you can take me off the thread, but what room are y'all in? Because we're still showing up. And he showed up with his boys.
2: Stop
3: That's
2: it.
3: Awesome.
1: And they brought diapers and gifts for the baby. They brought, oh my gosh, they filled the room with things for this baby. Complete strangers and young guys, like in their 20s. Yeah, just showed up with all this stuff for this family that they didn't Love know it. At all.
2: You can always count on Dennis and the boys.
1: Right?
2: You know what I mean?
1: Right?
2: Love their band. They're coming to a town near you. These guys, they're young guys, and they went out and bought diapers?
1: And here's the thing. Aww. This happened 10 years ago, and of course, they all still keep in touch.
3: That's cool.
1: Right?
3: Love that.
1: Right? Like, he still comes to the kids' birthday parties. Right. Like, they still are sending photos back and forth and stuff. Adorable.
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2: Who's ready to go down my rabbit hole?
1: Jeepers. 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

0: Taking a deep dive into this morning. You know, a rabbit hole. It's like doom scrolling. You jump online to learn one thing, like, you know, all about your 401k. And before you know it, you're doing a deep dive into swimsuit season and what kind of bikini is the best for your body shape.
1: Yeah. Donnie and I were just actually discussing which was best for us.
0: This is real life.
2: I'm a fan of the tankini.
0: Tankini.
1: Oh. Yeah. Yes. Yeah, I had a feeling, tankini, Donnie. Yeah. All right, Donnie and Andy, are you ready to go down my rabbit hole?
0: Oh, no idea.
1: Today is midsummer. At least it's celebrated in Scandinavia and Latvia.
0: Oh, midsummer.
1: Yeah. Midsummer, like the night's dream.
0: Yes.
1: Shakespeare time, ladies and gentlemen. Donnie, literally, he just put his face in his hands. We start with Shakespeare. Shout out, thou answer if you know it, not thou name. Ahem. I shall read a line, you finish said Shakespeare line.
0: Okay.
1: And if you shout something out, that's your one guess. The other person gets a free guess. Here we go. To be or not to be?
0: That is the question.
1: That is correct. Yeah.
2: Oh, that is the question. All right.
0: One point for me.
2: I wasn't sure when.
1: The course of true love never did run.
2: For government.
1: That is not correct.
2: It was close. The
0: course of true love never did run
2: faster than
0: a speeding bullet.
2: Usain Bolt.
1: Wrong on both ends.
2: Well, we were close. No.
1: The course of true love never did run smooth.
0: Smooth.
1: From A Midsummer Night's Dream.
2: Yeah.
1: All the world's a stage and all the men and women merely
0: actors.
2: Performers.
1: Both very close, but incorrect.
0: Players.
2: Oh, I should have known that.
1: If music be the food of love,
2: then the food of love is music.
1: It's much shorter than that.
0: If music be the food of love, drink up, eat up, then eat. Let's imbibe.
1: Close.
2: You're full.
1: Play on.
2: Play on.
1: From Twelfth Night.
2: Play on, player.
1: If music be the food of love, then play on. All right. What's our score, Shannon?
3: Andy, 1 point.
1: Okay. Woo! All right.
2: Romeo, Romeo.
1: That's Shakespeare.
3: Romeo. Yeah.
1: I got to restart this one because this is my favorite transition I've ever written. Shakespeare. Yeah, girl, you shake that spear.
0: Oh, gosh.
1: Let's talk about songs that shake.
2: Can we walk out of the studio?
1: I will play a song. You give me the title of the song. The title of the song has the word shake in it. We start with Andy Summers. Are you ready?
0: Yes.
4: I stay out too late.
0: Shake it off.
4: Got nothing in my brain.
0: Make sure it's the only one I'm going to get.
1: That is correct. All right. Donnie.
2: Yes.
1: We go to you.
5: Got a little boom in my big truck.
2: Country girl. Shake it for me.
1: Yeah, that is correct. Yeah, Donnie. Yeah, you made it look easy.
0: I would have gotten that one
3: on the board.
1: Way to go.
2: I could do dings if you want.
1: Thank you. Dings would be appreciated. With a little clappage.
2: Sorry.
1: Nope. Okay.
2: That's labeled clap.
1: Andy.
0: Yep.
1: Here we go.
5: Get up.

0: All right. Donnie, next one.
1: By Peaches and Herb. It's called Shake Your Groove.
2: His name is Herb, not Herb.
1: Peaches and Herb.
2: Herb.
0: Herb. All right. Back to you, Andy.
3: Work, work, work, Sinora. Work your body line. Work, work, work, Sinora. Work it all the time.
2: Sinora dances the disco. Rough to ride is the tempo. It's shake, shake, shake, Sinora.
0: That is correct. Yes. Shake Sinora.
4: Nice work. Also known as jump in the line.
2: Way to shake go, your Shan. Body on time.
1: Harry okay. Belafonte.
0: All right, Donnie. Here yes. we go.
1: Shake, shake, shake, shake, shake it. By Metro Station?
0: Yeah, that's correct. Shake it, yeah.
4: You said that like very under your breath.
1: Because I haven't heard it in a long time.
4: That's Miley Cyrus's brother, by the way. Fun fact.
0: Shannon with all the fun facts on this rabbit hole. Way to go, Shan. Mm-hmm. All right, speaking of, what is our score update, Shan?
4: Let's see. Andy is ahead by 1 point.
1: Nice job.
0: Heading into the final question. Who do you think will win it? Text us right now, 610-660-6925. Will it be Andy or Donnie? Your chance to win Elmwood Park Zoo tickets. Text.

0: just can't wait to go down the rabbit hole. Ever wonder where we end up when we scroll? I can't wait to go down the rabbit hole.
1: We're headed down Jeff's rabbit hole this morning on the Andy Summer Show.
2: 1 point separates the winner from the loser. Andy leads as we head into our final question.
3: It's anyone's game.
2: Donnie, you mentioned Metro Station, final artist on that list of songs. Makes me think of modes of transportation.
1: I get that.
2: Yep. I will give you a question, shout out the answer, which will have or be a mode of transportation. That is what you're looking for in your answers.
1: Okay.
2: Make sense?
1: Yes.
2: Shout it out if you know it. Here we go. What is the name of an employee of a restaurant?
4: Busboy.
2: Oh, wow. That's 2 points. He takes the lead. Double the points on final question.
4: I was waiting on that one.
1: I was thinking, where is he going with this? Like, I couldn't even imagine.
4: Train waiter.
1: Train waiter.
4: Yep.
1: You're a dumb waiter.
4: Oh, thinner.
2: In this movie, Owen Wilson voices Lightning McQueen.
4: Cars.
1: Oh, I forgot the name.
2: Donnie! In the history of Rabbit Hole, never gotten a Disney or Disney Pixar question correct, it seems. Wow, Donnie takes the lead. Up by three. Here we go, next question.
1: To get this.
2: In the iconic series Yellowstone.
1: Yes!
2: When they're going to kill someone, they said they're taking them
1: train
2: where?
1: Train station.
2: That's correct.
1: Yes! Yes!
2: Take them to the train station.
1: And you should even know that. It's like first
2: as
1: episode.
2: As of late.
4: I've only heard it once, but yes, that is cool.
1: That's cool. That's so cool that they kill them and then they drop them off the side of the mountain and call it the train station.
2: All right, next question. We've got two more to go.
1: Okay.
2: Famously, currently dating Sydney Sweeney, this man also purchased Taylor Swift's catalog.
4: Oh, nice.
2: Scooter Braun.
4: I believe his name.
5: Andy's up by 1
4: Scooter.
5: Point.
4: Oh.
2: Here we go. So it's winner take all. Whoever gets this one will win the rabbit hole.
1: Gosh, can't even handle this.
2: Name this famous movie. Here's your quote. Surely you can't be serious.
1: Airplane!
2: I think it was Andy. She got in with it right before. And takes the rabbit hole. Rabbit ears, folks.
4: Man.
5: Hey, I am serious. Man. Don't call me Shirley.
2: Thank you, Shannon.
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0: there's a new drinking trend I need you to be aware of.
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1: You don't even need to tell us what it is. Donnie and I are going to do it.
0: You're going to just do it.
1: We're going to do it.

0: This is the news, according to Andy.
1: We've got a new trend in drinking that I want to talk to you about because Gen Z is starting this trend and the rest of the generations are glomming onto it. And I think that it's kind of fun because there's been a lot of talk about Gen Z not drinking as much as generations before them.
2: That's where I thought I was confused by what you were saying. So I was like, I feel like Gen Z is not.
1: They're not drinking as much, but they're drinking more intentionally. And so instead of a nightcap, they're going for a day cap, which sounds like it's going to lead you into drinking even more because they're starting those cocktails earlier in the day. So rather than finishing your night with a cocktail and then going to bed, right, they're calling it a day. They're finishing their day. And before they move into the second part of their day, the evening part, they're having a day cap. One cocktail, socially, and then they move on.
2: Wow.
3: I like this. As I've gotten older, I prefer a drink while the sun is up as opposed to when the sun is down because I sleep poorly. If I have alcohol in my system, I wake up sometimes. Right? Even after one drink, feeling slightly hungover.
1: And it's funny because all the studies show that, but it's still, you still think, but oh, that drink, it relaxes me. It makes me calm. It makes me sleepy. But you're right. Once you might fall asleep quickly, but then once you're asleep, you're waking up and it could be a fitful night's sleep. So this new trend is having a day cap.
2: Yeah, I like this. And I think we've learned too that Gen Z is kind of skipping out on happy hour at the bar and doing happy hour at a friend's house instead. So that makes sense. Like, hey, after work, everyone come over. Let's sit on my porch and have a drink. And then you guys can go
1: and
2: home.
1: And then go home.
2: And binge watch Love Island.
3: Well, is that an invite? Did anybody just hear that?
4: I think I heard that.
3: All right, so our happy hour being a part of a morning show is about 11:30 a.m.
1: I wasn't waiting that long. But okay. If that's
3: she's already started over there.
4: Is that
3: where
4: we have a flask over there?
3: It's the summer of Andy Summers, everybody. According to Andy, brought to you by our friends at Lundy Law, your injury lawyers.
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1: The Andy Summer Show with Jeff Kirkchin.
0: Hello.
1: Donnie.
2: Tasty.
1: And Shannon.
0: Because she just told a good joke.
1: And then tooted.
3: And tooted.
1: And it's time to play
4: Minute to Win It.
0: Hi, Katie. Good morning.
5: Good morning.
1: Hi, Katie. Are you ready to win $1,000 this morning?
5: I am.
0: Woo! All right. Have you played before?
5: I played with you guys last month.
1: Oh.
0: And how did you do?
5: I got 8 out of 10.
1: Ugh.
0: Wow, Katie.
3: Quality score.
1: So what have you learned? What have you learned from your lesson from 1 month ago, Katie?
5: I learned that a bunch of bananas is a hand.
1: A hand of bananas. That's right.
0: I remember that one. Yeah. And are you riding solo?
5: Yes, my partner just left for work.
1: Oh, no.
0: Oh,
1: brother. Mm,
0: yeah. Even with you online to play Minute to Win It, he's like, I got to go to work.
5: I think
0: his boss would understand.
5: Well, it's okay. I'll just be able to call him and tell him I won $1,000.
0: I know. There you go. It's enough money to retire. But nonetheless, 60 seconds, 10 questions. You get them all right, you win $1,000. What do you say if you don't know an answer? That's right. We'll try to get back to you if time permits. Remember, you can only pass 3 times during Minute to Win It. You give us an answer, we're locking it in. Are you ready, Katie?
5: I am.
0: All right, let's rock. Andy has your questions. We start in 3, 2, 1.
1: What is the smallest unit of matter?
5: Pass.
1: What city has the most murals in the world?
5: Philly.
1: What does the U in URL stand for?
5: Uniform.
1: What rock type is classified by the cooling and solidification of molten rock?
5: Igneous.
1: Where is the world's largest tree located?
5: Pass.
1: What was that?
5: Pass.
1: What was Kramer's first name on Seinfeld?
5: Pass.
1: A group of pandas is known as what?
5: Embarrassment.
1: What is filamentology, the study of?
5: Can you say that again?
1: Filamentology.
5: Filamentology? Mm-hmm. Oh, my gosh. That's a hard one.
0: Yeah.
1: Filamentology. Yep. That was a tough one. So we didn't get back to the ones you passed on. Otherwise, everything you answered was correct.
5: Oh, thank you.
1: But we didn't get through all of our questions either.
3: You know, my mom used to call me just a group of pandas.
1: Yeah.
3: Donnie, you're a group of pandas.
1: Yeah.
0: That makes sense.
3: And now I just figured out what that meant.
0: You're an embarrassment.
3: Sorry, Mom. I'm an embarrassment.
0: Well, this took a turn. Katie, Okay. Thank you so, so much for playing Minute
5: to
0: Win
5: It. Thank you, guys. Love you. Love your show. Thank you.
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2: Hump day!
3: Hump day!
4: How's everybody feeling as we hit the middle of the week?
2: I'm feeling pretty good, mostly because we've got tickets to give away.
4: We sure do.
2: Giving away those Lady A tickets. Amazing show.
4: I know. It's going to be a lot of fun. It's in December at Parks Casino.
2: Parks!
4: So you do have to be 21 in order to go, but it's going to be such a lovely, lovely show.
2: Wait, they're going to be doing some Christmas music December 18th. Yes. That's so
4: Yeah, it's
2: fun.
4: Their Christmas show. Yeah.
2: Oh, imagine a date night at Parks.
4: I know.
2: You're all dressed up. You go out to dinner. You enjoy some Christmas music from Lady A, who's incredible when it comes to Christmas time.
4: So much fun.
2: Oh, yeah. So put this plan in your books and win them in 20 minutes, okay?
4: Love that.

0: Anybody need any teeth?
1: I got a full set over here.
2: I could use some more.
0: Okay. Yeah. Well, maybe I could 3D print you some. Oh. That's what? Next.

0: The Andy Summers Show is ready to pour you a cup of joy.
1: Well, I think this 22-year-old just got it all figured out.
2: Oh, yeah?
1: How often do we say that? Yeah. It's the Andy Summers Show. It's your cup of joy. I mean, just yesterday, Andy, you were giving us the statistics as to the percentage of people living with their parents between the ages of 18 and 35.
2: Yeah. And one in three are still just living at home, even though they've got jobs.
1: I got a feeling that Connor Gibson is not going to be one of those. He's 22 years old, and he began volunteering with a nonprofit group called the Remote Area Medical, identifying different needs for those who might not get the right medical coverage or might not be able to afford it, right? Okay. Well, a big thing that they do as well is dental care. And upon volunteering, he realized there was a big need for dentures. And then he decided, okay, I'm going to figure this out. He's volunteering, and he then teaches himself digital dentistry.
2: What? Wow.
1: And 3D printing techniques to be able to 3D print dentures.
2: Wow.
1: For people. Yeah. And now he's able to help thousands of patients. In fact, dozens and dozens of pairs of dentures each week he creates. And each, as you might imagine, are custom, right?
2: Right.
1: Not everybody's mouth is the same. Not everybody's teeth are the same.
2: And you might be thinking, like, people have been digitally printing stuff for a long time. This has been around for a lot of years. But when it comes to something that you're going to have to put in your mouth, right? That's, I mean, it's got to be, I'm sure that there are so many stipulations. There are so many rules that you have to abide by. It has to be a certain grade. And also, you know, you don't want it to melt when you drink hot coffee. Like, you know, there's a lot of things that go into it.
1: There's a lot of movement in there in your mouth. Well, now he's been named the dental technology manager of the nonprofit. He got two 3D printers he obtained through grants.
2: Okay.
1: So no charge to the nonprofit. And he produces up to 35 pairs of dentures a week.
2: Wow. Wow.
1: Yeah. And he says the best part of it is seeing them in their new smiles.
2: Oh.
1: That moment where they get that smile back.
2: Yeah.
1: I can't imagine if you go through that and you hate what you see when you smile in the mirror.
2: Am I alone in that? I'm not really imagining these teeth as being looking like teeth and being white. I'm imagining them as like blue and red and things, but they're not, right? They're not like
1: It's exactly
2: weird
1: what I was thinking first. Yeah. Like it was, one of those that a football player would wear, like a mouth guard.
2: Yeah.
1: No. They look like teeth,
2: they look like
1: you and me, and quite frankly, probably whiter than mine.
3: I wonder if you could get a color if you wanted.
2: Yeah, why not?
3: Like, dude, I need turquoise.
2: I mean, maybe this is how you get your grill.
3: Or glow in the dark.
2: Yeah, Donnie. Or you could get, like, things imprinted on them.
1: You've always been talking about getting a grill.
3: I've been talking about it since, I think it was 1978.
2: Love that.
3: Talking about that.
0: The Andy Summers Show. Coming up next.
1: Oh, you were talking about, like, with the burners grill is what he was talking about.
3: Yeah, Weber.
2: Grill for
3: a Weber grill?
1: Yeah.
2: For your patio.
1: Yeah, 100%. Yeah.
2: Hey, coming up, we are going to be playing the Amazon review game because it's Amazon Prime Day. You've got your Lady A tickets next.
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0: Lady A, Friday, December 18th at Parks Casino.
1: Parks?
0: Yeah, it's their holiday show, and it's going to be fantastic.
1: It's going to be incredible. The only thing missing is you.
0: Well, we've got your tickets.
1: 610-660-6925, and oh my gosh, look at this. It's Lady A on right now. They are, come on.
0: They're downtown.
1: They are.
0: They're downtown.
1: Let's do it.
0: Oh my gosh.

0: Amazon Prime Days.
1: Do it.
0: They're happening right now. Have you guys done any shopping?
2: Yes.
1: Yeah. I have not. My wife has.
0: Yeah.
1: She was clicking away last night.
0: Oh, my gosh.
2: Yeah, you could hear it. Yeah, yep. My wife had to plug in her phone in the middle of the day, which is not her MO. She
0: right.
2: has a charged phone throughout the day. It's like, oh, wow. Got to get it charged.
0: Active.
2: She's like, I've been scrolling.
0: She was active. That's exciting.
2: God. All right, so let's meet our contestant for the Amazon review game. Today we have Diana. Good morning.
3: Good morning.
0: Dirty Diana. Yeah.
3: Like, I haven't heard that before.
0: I'm sure. We'll I just watched it. Michael with the family last night, though, so I'm all about MJ right now.
1: Yes.
4: Yeah. Is it streaming? Sorry.
0: It is,
4: oh,
0: yeah.
4: It is?
0: I had to pay $19.99 to rent it, but so worth it.
4: Yeah.
0: It's so good.
4: Mm.
0: Oh, it's so good. Yeah. All right, so Diana, here's what's going to happen. I'm going to read some reviews of products that you can find on Amazon. And then you...
3: Okay.
0: And Jeff, Donnie, and Shannon are going to discuss what you think those products are.
2: Right.
0: Okay? So our first review says, this arrived safely, packaged, and undamaged. It adds to my home office, has a classic look, and makes my home office look great. I really like it.
1: Well, I think of a fake plant.
4: Oh my gosh, I was thinking that too.
1: Yeah.
2: Fake plant is not a bad guess.
1: Or like some kind of picture on the wall.
4: Oh, like, so you're thinking decor.
1: Yes.
2: I definitely think the undamaged aspect of it. But I think we're going to need another review, Diana. What do you think?
3: An undamaged, I'm thinking some kind of equipment.
2: Oh. Okay.
3: Like a printer or a computer
1: or fridge.
3: A laptop.
0: Okay, well, let me give you another review for the same product. Easy and simple to turn. I am definitely keeping this in my home office. Great to keep you on track if you work using the Pomodoro technique.
1: I don't know what the Pomodoro technique is.
4: Can we get a definition on that?
1: Word of origin.
4: I don't know that technique.
2: It is a time management method that boosts focus and prevents burnout by breaking work into 25-minute intervals.
4: Ooh, is it some kind of timer?
2: Some sort of clock or timer, yeah.
1: Yeah.
2: Easy to turn is what she said at the top
0: easy
2: of that one.
0: Easy and simple to turn.
2: So maybe it's like a physical timer.
0: Let me give you one more.
2: Okay.
0: That might help, okay? Because I want you to think outside the box a little bit, but you're on the right track.
1: I think I know what it is.
0: Do not turn this thing upside down. It takes an hour to get it back.
1: There you go, hourglass.
2: A fancy looking hourglass, Diana?
3: Yeah, that sounds good.
2: Boom!
0: Yeah, hourglass is right. Good job, you guys.
2: All right.
1: We have six in our house, and I'm not lying.
4: No way.
2: Yeah, wait, actually?
4: Are they all out of board games?
1: They're decorative. Yeah.
0: Really? You guys, like, collect hourglasses?
1: No, we don't collect them. I just like them.
2: How many Highland cows do you have on your walls?
1: None, no.
0: Oh, what?
1: Wow. Yeah.
0: No Highland cows, but you have six hourglasses around your house?
1: Not,
0: and you don't think that's a collection?
1: They're not always out. We'll do, like, there's different colors, and so, like, one will go out for...
0: You have a seasonal collection of hourglasses?
1: I've
0: never heard of such a thing.
4: Yeah. All right, we need some photos of that.
1: Michelle. That's amazing.
2: Wow.
1: Love the hourglass.
0: Wow. Okay. All right, that is the most amazing thing that I've heard.
4: That's why Michelle's always on time.
2: Right. That's true.
0: She's like, all right, Donnie, you've got 1 hour. Flip. Okay, so this next product, first review. I bought this set for my boyfriend for Christmas. If you want something durable, spacious, and smooth, this is it.
4: Gosh, a set?
2: Durable, spacious, and smooth.
1: Mm.
2: I don't know. We're going to need
4: spacious
2: another review.
1: Right, yeah.
0: Extremely well made and high quality. We have had our set for 5 years, and we couldn't be happier.
2: Durable, spacious, smooth. It's in a set. 5 years, couldn't be happier. Diana, any idea here?
3: I got nothing.
0: Okay, I've got one more review.
2: Uh-oh.
0: Okay. We have 3 of these, and 2 of them did not survive our last trip. Our old cloth-sided set held up much better over more trips than these ever have.
2: Cloth-sided set?
1: I have no idea.
4: That you travel with, I guess.
2: Sets of these.
4: Luggage. Is it luggage?
3: Luggage, that's what I think.
0: Are you locking in luggage?
1: Should we?
0: Because you should.
3: Sure.
2: Yeah, we should. Dida.
0: Shannon knows her Amazon.
2: Way to go, Shan. Way to go, Diana.
0: Congratulations, Diana. Thanks so much for playing with us.
3: Thank you.
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0: All right, let's talk about your mode of transportation.
2: Yeah.
1: Scooter.
0: Scooter Braun. 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

0: got some movie news coming up, and according to Andy.
1: I'm here for it.
0: And remember, something we talk about is going to make its way onto the question list for Minute to Win It. Mm-hmm. So keep listening.

0: This is the news, according to Andy.
1: We got some movie news this morning.
2: I love a good movie news.
1: All right, so we are going to start with the reimagining of the Blair Witch Project.
2: Ooh. Oh, my gosh.
1: Yeah, I never saw the original.
3: Okay.
1: Because I thought that it would be too scary. But they've reimagined it. It has a new premiere date. And it'll hit theater September 24th, 2027.
2: You want to know a fun fact about it?
1: Yeah.
2: It was originally filmed at Seneca Creek State Park in Gaithersburg, Maryland.
1: Okay.
2: I am from Gaithersburg, Maryland.
1: No.
2: And when we were kids, we used to go to the same spot that they recorded it and scare the crap out of each other. Yeah. You know, typical kid, teenage
1: stuff. Of course.
2: Yeah. So, seeing the movie, whoo.
1: Scary? Okay. Yeah. Like Donnie was just saying that he did not get scared by that movie.
3: It more

0: same executive producers and everything as the first one are working on this reboot of it. So that'll be coming in September of 2027.
1: Very cool.
0: Another redo, and this is going to be a live action adaptation of this show.
2: Step inside, it's a wild ride. Come on,
3: ride on the magic school bus.
0: Wow. And Ms. Frizzle will be played by Elizabeth Banks.
1: No way.
0: Now, it's funny because this seemed familiar to me. I thought that we had already talked about this. She was originally supposed to play Ms. Frizzle back in 2020. They talked about doing a reboot of The Magic School Bus or making this into a movie. And it kind of fell to the wayside. And now this has been picked up again. So, yeah. Rob Letterman, Detective Pikachu director, is going to be writing the treatment and directing the project. So
4: I find it a little weird because Miss Frizzle, I mean, I never found her attractive.
0: Right.
4: And I really find Elizabeth Banks attractive. So
0: she is like a chameleon, though.
4: Yeah,
0: I think that she's really talented.
4: She can adapt.
0: And she, yeah, so I think she's going to be great at that. And then one last movie news, and this is about the movie Boyhood. Do you remember this movie? It's from 12 years ago. No.
1: Oh, no.
0: This is... Richard Linklater made this and took 12 years to make this movie. And it follows this boy for 12 years,
1: right?
0: Literally took 12 years to make it. And now it came out 12 years ago. So they're going to re-release it in theaters.
1: Nice. Wow.
0: Ethan Hawke,
1: cool.
0: Patricia Arquette are both in it. And then they're going to be doing a screening in Austin in July with a Q&A and stuff. And they're bringing the cast back together, which is going to be pretty neat. And then after that, Boyhood will return to theaters beginning July 31st. And yeah, I think it sounds like it's going to be pretty cool. So if you missed it the first time, this is a great opportunity to get back into theaters and see it.
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1: Hello.
0: Donald. And Shanooner.
2: Honey.
0: It's time to play.
3: Minute to win it.
1: Angela, good morning.
4: Good morning.
0: Oh, whoa. That sounds like a whole bunch of people in there. Who you got with you, well, Angela?
4: I have my daughter, Sydney, and my son, Gabriel.
0: Hi, everybody.
4: Hi.
1: All right. We sound like we got maybe some preteens in there. Gabriel, how old are you?
4: 10.
1: And Sydney?
5: I'm 13.
1: All right.
0: Nice. You're going to help mom out today, right?
4: Yeah.
0: Okay.
1: Angela, have you played before?
4: Oh, we've all played before. Oh. So.
1: And how'd you do?
4: 9 out of 10.
1: Wow.
0: Oh, my gosh. Okay. Well, let's get 10 out of 10 today,
1: let's
0: folks.
1: Let's do it.
0: What do you say, fam?
4: Yes. Yeah.
0: And what will we spend all of our money on?
4: I get a new baseball bat.
0: Okay.
1: There you go.
0: That's sweet.
1: Well, let's start it. 60 seconds, 10 questions. You get them all right, you win $1,000. What do you say if you don't know an answer?
4: Pass.
1: That's right. I'll try to get back to it if time permits. Remember, you can only pass 3 times during minute to win it. You give us an answer, we're locking it in. Are you ready?
4: Yes.
1: All right, here we go. Andy has them questions. We start in 3, 2, 1.
0: Which planet is closest to the sun?
5: Mercury.
0: What movie begins with the line, I believe in the church of baseball?
5: Bull Durham.
0: What does the G in 5G stand for?
5: Pass.
0: What was Kramer's first name on Seinfeld?
5: Cosmo.
0: What is the smallest unit of matter?
5: Atom.
0: How many feet are in a mile?
5: Feet in a mile. Pass.
4: 5,280.
0: What was it?
5: Okay. 5,280.
0: Where is the world's largest tree located?
5: California.
0: What is philematology the study of?
5: Kissing.
0: Name one of the 2 movie sequels to win the Oscar for Best Picture.
5: Pass.
0: What 1999 horror film takes place in Gaithersburg, Maryland?
5: Blair Witch Project.
0: What does the G in 5G stand for?
5: Generation.
0: What... Name one of the 2 movie sequels to win an Oscar for Best Picture.
1: Oh, my gosh.
5: Lord of the Rings. Return of the King.
0: That was right. But it was after the buzzer.
1: It was after the buzzer. Oh, my gosh.
0: 9 out of 10 again. You guys are consistent.
5: It's our thing.
0: It's our thing.
1: Donnie looks like he just ran a 5K over there. He's like... Wow.
0: Oh. I'm so...
5: Well, it was fun anyway.
1: It was fun. You did
0: guys,
1: great.
0: You did great. We'll get them next time. We're going to get them next
5: That's
0: time.
5: That's right.
0: Okay.
5: Well, thank you. Love you. Love your show.
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1: One thing that you need to know about the Andy Summers Show is that we share everything with each other.
2: Mm-hmm.
1: And then sometimes we find it appropriate to share with you. So we talk about things in the studio that often stay in the studio. And sometimes we just feel the need to let it spill out over the radio.
3: Shook with what Donnie has decided to do with his body.
1: We're going to get into it. We're going to get into it. And we're going to need your interaction with it.
3: For sure.

0: Jeff Kirkchen, Donnie, Shannon, and we have to share something with you because Jeff and I were mildly surprised and belly laughing when Donnie came in this week sharing a little bit of news.
1: I can genuinely say I've worked with Donnie now 4 years.
2: Yep.
1: 5 years. 4 years. And nothing has surprised me.
0: Because if you know Donnie, he just does things differently.
1: He just he definitely
2: do whatever I want.
1: Beats to his own drum.
0: Yeah.
1: When we found out yesterday what he had done, I truly was dumbfounded. I thought there was nothing he could do to surprise me at this point, and blew my mind.
0: So I have an idea. How about if we make a little game of this?
1: Okay.
0: Okay. Like 20 questions.
1: Okay.
0: So you can give us a call and ask a question, and then make your guess.
1: Right. So, for those who don't know, 20 questions. We're going to do, like, yes or no answers only.
0: Yes.
1: Okay?
0: Yes.
1: So, we can't get really, really specific, but you can ask, Donnie, is it about your glasses?
0: Right.
1: Like, that as an example, and I'll give you a clue. Yes. It's not.
0: Not about his glasses.
1: And then he would say no or yes. And then we would take somebody else on the line until... Because I'm so curious if the Summer Squad can actually come to figure out what move Donnie has made.
2: Yeah. I'm not sure anyone's ever done this.
0: I don't think anyone has ever done
2: ever.
0: This. I think you're the only one.
2: Yep, who's even thought about doing it.
0: I'll bet people have said, "Oh, I wish I could do this," but instead they don't because it's
1: It's so crazy.
2: It's dumb, but hey, I'm happy and I'm comfortable.
0: I didn't want to say it, but I said it. Okay. All right. So should we just start now?
1: Yeah, let's go right into it.
0: Okay.
1: Hey, it's the Andy Summer Show. Who's this?
3: Darlene.
1: Okay, Andy, explain again how we're gonna go about this.
0: All right, so you can ask a yes/no question to Donnie. About what he did, and then you have to guess what he did after he answers your question, Darlene. So what is your question to kick things off?
3: Is it something to do with him and his wife?
1: Okay.
0: That's a good question.
1: Darlene, that is an excellent question. Donnie, is it something to do with you and your better half, the better looking item in your family?
2: I don't know about now.
1: You outkicked the coverage.
2: She's better looking now. No, has nothing to do with my wife.
0: Nothing to do with Donnie's wife.
1: Darlene. But that gives us one step closer to figuring it out.
0: Exactly.
1: So, Darlene, thank you for being brave enough to be the first one.
2: Guinea pig, yeah.
1: In our 20 questions, because that's the hardest place to be, right?
0: Yeah.
1: Because you have no idea where
0: we're
1: going.
0: You have no idea.
1: Okay, so nothing to do with him and his wife. Darlene, thank you for the call.
3: You're welcome. Thank you. Love you. Love your show.
0: Thank you, Darlene.
1: So sweet.
0: Yeah.
1: Hey, welcome to the Andy Summer Show. Who's Summer this?
4: Holly.
0: Hi, Holly. Do you have a question for Donnie?
4: Yes. Is it something to do with body hair?
2: Yes. Yes,
1: wow.
2: It does.
0: It is something to do with body hair. Yeah, we kind of gave you a little clue yesterday if you were listening to the station.
4: Yes, I was.
0: Yeah,
4: yes.
0: Well done, Holly. Okay, so now you get to make a guess. You get one question. Your answer was yes. Now you get to make a guess. What do you think Donnie did specifically?
4: Get waxed all over? Wax everything?
0: Did he wax everything?
1: Wax everything, Donnie?
2: No.
1: Holly.
4: Oh, no. Okay.
1: Good guess. Thank you so much
0: for the call.
4: Thank you. Love your show.
0: Thank you.
1: All right. Here's what we do know. It's not about his wife. It is about body hair. If he got waxed all over, it would kind of be about his wife, because then she has to deal with that.
0: Sure. I mean, she has to deal with whatever he does.
2: I'd be like a slip and slide.
0: Because I'm sure Donnie. He's talking about this at home as much as he's talking about it here at work. I'm just ignoring you. 610-660-6925. Keep those questions coming.
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2: We all know World Soccer Fever is just going on with games all week long. And this week, the top two teams in each of the 12 groups advance to the round of 32. Woo! That starts this Sunday and goes until July 4th. So that's pretty cool. Among the teams, you still have U.S., Brazil, France, Mexico, Portugal, many more. 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
1: Brittany, good morning. Thanks for joining the Andy Summer Show.
2: Good morning.
1: So we're playing a little game of 20 questions about something that Donnie did. And so you can ask him one question about the dumb thing that he did. Oh, we think it's dumb. He does not think it's dumb.
3: No, I think it's brilliant.
1: And then you can take a guess as to what it is that he did. So what's your question, Brittany?
2: Does it have to do with his weight?
3: Does it have to do with my weight?
1: Yeah.
3: No, it has nothing to do with weight.
1: No
4: weight. Nothing to do with weight, Brittany, but a good question nonetheless. Thank you.
1: Thanks, Brittany.
2: You're welcome. Love you. Love your show.
1: Thank you.
4: Okay, so now we know. Not to do with his wife. Not to do with his weight. Something to do with body hair.
1: That would be a lot of hair if that had to do with your weight.
3: I know.
4: Should we take one more?
1: Let's do it.
4: Who do you think, Andy? Who should we take? So many good questions.
1: I kind of like line three.
4: All right. Hi, Chaz. Good morning.
5: Good morning. How are we doing on this beautiful hump day?
1: All right, Chaz, we love hearing from you generally on Thursdays when you're making suggestions for Jeff's 10-minute tune. So creative.
5: All right. I'm a little premature, I guess.
1: Yeah, but we are going to take it. Okay, so Donnie has done something that Jeff and I think is dumb, and you get to ask a question about it.
5: All right. That doesn't have anything to do with his feet.
3: With my feet? No, it has nothing to do with my feet.
1: Not his feet.
5: Man, I thought after barefoot you were going to wax your hair.
1: Barefoot Country Music Festival was this past weekend. Yeah. Donnie was there hanging out on the beach listening to some good music.
3: Yeah. It did happen while at barefoot.
4: Donnie just gave us a free clue.
3: Yeah.
1: It happened at barefoot, but it doesn't have anything to do with your bare feet.
3: Nope.
1: Okay. Jazz, thank you.
5: All right, have a great day.
1: You too, buddy.
5: Oh, sorry, love you. Love your show.
4: All right, maybe we go over to Courtney, line one. What do you think?
1: Okay,
4: let's... Hi, Courtney. Good morning.
6: Good morning.
1: Oh, Courtney and a little friend. Who's that with you?
6: I have Charlotte and Leia.
1: Oh, hi, ladies. Okay, guys, do not take life lessons from Donnie, okay? No. That's the first thing I want to tell you. He's done something silly, and we have to try to figure out what it is. So you're allowed to ask one yes-no question. What is it?
6: So my question was, did he go to the barber?
1: Oh, did this happen at the barber?
3: No, this did not happen at the barber.
1: Okay. Mm.
3: It was a do-it-yourself.
1: Okay.
4: Okay, so we know. It's something to do with body hair. It's not something to do with his wife. It's not something to do with his feet. And it didn't happen at a barber.
1: Okay.
6: Did he cut his hair himself?
3: I take way too much pride in my hair to ever let that happen. No.
1: Yeah. People are texting me worried that you shaved your head.
3: Yeah,
1: and that's not it either. So we'll just say that. We'll say that. This isn't that noticeable.
4: But he did say he did it to himself.
1: He did it to himself.
4: No professionals were involved. Courtney, team, thank you so much for your question.
7: Love you. Love your show.
4: Oh, my gosh. So sweet.
1: So sweet. All right. So keep those guesses coming. You can ask a question. If you get a yes answer, you get to make a guess.
4: Maybe we'll throw a prize in there for someone who gets it right. That'd be fun.
1: We'll see.

0: is Joey and Joanna.
1: Wow, big team in the
2: good morning.
1: Wow, there we go.
0: All right, guys, let's go over things that we know about the dumb thing that Donnie did. It's really just very fun. We could probably play this game
3: all day,
0: every week.
3: Every day.
0: Every day. What dumb thing did Donnie do this week? It has nothing to do with his wife. It does have to do with body hair, but not his weight or his feet. And it did not happen at the barber.
1: And he gave us a free little clue. He did it himself over the weekend.
2: All right.
4: Okay.
0: All right, guys.
2: Does it involve a shaver?
0: Oh.
3: It does. Yes.
0: It does involve a shaver.
1: Wow.
3: Electric shaver, yep.
2: Okay. Did you shave your legs?
3: I did not.
1: Oh.
0: No. All right, guys. That was a good guess.
3: Yeah.
0: A good guess. Like, I still feel like even knowing all that information, it's still going to be very difficult to come up with what you did because it's so unusual.
3: It's unusual.
4: Well, what about your armpit?
0: Well, you get one guess, and no, it's not his armpits
3: either.
0: It's not
3: my armpits.
1: No, we can tell you that. Not the armpits.
0: Thanks, guys.
2: All right.
4: Love your show.
0: Thank you.
1: Big armpit humor family over there.
0: I guess so. Yeah, they were all in.
3: Yeah,
0: they were all in.
3: Like, it's the most obscure thing that I did.
0: Yeah, it's not an like, unusual thing. Yeah,
1: well, like, you used a shaver, so we can say.
3: Yeah, like, I shave my chest all the time.
0: Sorry, so that's not it. Because this is something that we think.
1: Let's go to Nicole. Okay. Hi, Nicole. Good morning.
5: Good morning.
0: All right, Nicole. So knowing all the things that have just been shared with you, what is your question about the dumb thing that Donnie did?
5: Does it have to do with his arms?
0: Does it have to do with his arms?
3: Yes, it does.
1: Yeah.
3: Yes, it does.
0: Oh, gosh, we're right there. We're right there, Nicole. What's your guess?
5: Did he shave his arms?
3: Kind of.
1: Can you be more specific?
0: I mean, I feel like I think we have to give it to her.
3: Yeah.
0: I think we have to give it to her.
3: I mean, it's
0: because you did.
3: I shaved a part of my arms.
0: But no one, no one is going to come up with exactly what you did and why you did it.
1: So
0: no one will just.
3: I wear
0: that.
3: Necklaces, and sometimes the hair on the back of my neck gets stuck in the necklace, so I shave the back of my neck.
1: Which, by the way, for men, is totally normal.
3: Yeah. Oh, yeah.
1: I have back hair and neck hair and hair on my head.
3: And
1: you got to clean up your neck all the
3: time.
1: Well,
3: when I was at the shore, I really wanted a bracelet. And they had these beaded bracelets, and I really liked it. But it kept getting caught in the hair, and it was really hurting.
0: On your arm.
3: On my arm, on my wrist. So I shaved a little, you know, inch-long thing on my wrist.
0: He just shaved the wrist hair off, a path through the hair. On his wrist, not his whole arm.
3: No, just a little, like, there's just hair on my hand, then it goes bald, and then back to the, back to my ulna.
0: Which is funny, because without the hair, it changes the color of his arm. So you literally can see the stripe when you're looking at it.
3: Yep.
0: Looks like a sun mark or something.
1: You should have just done the whole hand.
3: No, well, I probably should have. I didn't think this through.
1: Looking like a zebra.
3: Yeah.
0: It's not too late.
1: Well, Nicole, we're going to give it to you.
3: Yeah.
1: Well done.
3: The wrist hair.
0: Good job.
1: And we thought we would throw in some tickets to see Hardy this weekend. What do you think, Nicole?
5: Oh, awesome. Thank you.
1: For getting it right.
0: Yeah.
1: Congratulations. Thanks, Nicole.
0: Thanks, Nicole.
6: Yes.
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1: It's called Hands Up.
0: 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It's Jelly Roll's new one, and we'll talk about it right after this.

0: This is the news, according to Andy.
1: Jelly Roll's brand new song, Hands Up, is out. It is a faith-filled, I think it's a banger. I think it's awesome.
2: It's a smash. I love it.
1: It is. So let's listen to a little bit of it. Yeah.

0: right?
1: It's cool.
0: I mean, and it basically is a song that tells the story of what everybody is going through, right? Put your hands up if you try. You're making mistakes,
1: right?
0: But you're doing your best. You're getting through life, because isn't that where we want to go when we die?
1: Ain't that the truth?
0: I know. I just love it. Gets back to his hip-hop roots, which is something that we haven't heard too much from his radio hits in country music. I love this whole like vibe that he's sharing. And of course, this comes after the news that he and Bunny XO, his wife, have filed for divorce and are separating, and but will continue to raise a child together. Their baby is on the way, is what we're learning. So, you know, lots going on in his life for sure, but I feel like this song came at just the right time.
1: Yeah, it really did. And I think it's kind of a new look at Jelly. Like, I don't want to say his songs are dark, but I feel like this comes from a very light place. Mm-hmm. You know what I mean? Mm-hmm. And it sounds like he has a smile on his face when he's singing it, which I think is so cool. I love this new one.
0: Yeah, I love it. Hands up, and we're going to hear a lot more of it.
1: According to Andy, brought to you by W.M. 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Help is on the way.
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0: This is how we kick it up.
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0: Casino. 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
1: That is.
0: They've got so much great stuff going on there. 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
1: Hello.
0: Donald. And Shanooner.
2: Honey.
0: It's time to play.
3: Minute to Win It.
1: Angela, good morning.
4: Good morning.
0: Oh, that sounds like a whole bunch of people in there. Who you got with you, well, Angela?
4: I have my daughter, Sydney, and my son, Gabriel.
0: Hi, everybody.
4: Hi.
1: All right, we sound like we got maybe some preteens in there. Gabriel, how old are you?
5: 10.
1: And Sydney?
6: I'm 13.
1: All right.
0: Nice. You're going to help mom out today, right?
4: Yeah.
0: Okay.
1: Angela, have you played before?
4: Oh, we've all played before. Oh. So.
1: And how'd you do?
5: 9 out of 10.
1: Wow.
0: Oh, my gosh. Okay. Well, let's get 10 out of 10 today,
1: let's
0: folks.
1: Let's do it.
0: What do you say, fam?
4: Yeah. Yeah.
0: And what will we spend all of our money on?
4: I get a new baseball bat.
0: Okay.
1: There you go.
0: That's sweet.
1: Well, let's start at 60 seconds, 10 questions. You get them all right, you win $1,000. What do you say if you don't know an answer?
4: Pass.
1: That's right. I'm trying to get back to it if time permits. Remember, you can only pass three times during Minute to Win It. You give us an answer, we're locking it in. Are you ready?
4: Yes.
1: All right, here we go. Andy has them questions. We start in 3, 2, 1.
0: Which planet is closest to the sun?
6: Mercury.
0: What movie begins with the line, I believe in the church of baseball?
6: Bull Durham.
0: What does the G in 5G stand for?
6: Pass.
0: What was Kramer's first name on Seinfeld?
6: Cosmo.
0: What is the smallest unit of matter?
6: Atom.
0: How many feet are in a mile?
6: Feet in a mile. Pass.
4: 5,280.
0: What was it?
6: Okay. 5,280.
0: Where is the world's largest tree located?
6: California.
0: What is philematology the study of?
6: Kissing.
0: Name one of the two movie sequels to win the Oscar for Best Picture.
6: Pass.
0: What 1999 horror film takes place in Gaithersburg, Maryland?
6: Blair Witch Project.
0: What does the G in 5G stand for?
4: Generation.
0: What... Name one of the two movie sequels to win an Oscar for Best Picture.
1: Oh, my gosh.
4: Lord of the Rings. Return of the King.
0: That was right. But it was after the buzzer.
1: It was after the buzzer. Oh, my gosh.
0: 9 out of 10 again. You guys are consistent.
4: It's our thing.
0: It's our thing.
1: Donnie looks like he just ran a 5K over there.
0: I know.
1: He's like... Wow.
0: Oh, I'm so...
4: Well, it was fun anyway.
1: It was fun. Right. You did
0: guys,
1: great.
0: You did great. We'll get them next
4: right.
0: time. We're going to get them next
4: That's
0: time.
4: That's right.
0: Okay.
4: Well, thank you. Love you. Love your show.
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0: I don't think I'm alone when I make this admission. One of my favorite things is to look in people's homes. I love looking on Zillow. Mm. I love looking to see how much properties are. I love looking to see how people decorate their homes,
1: yes,
0: even when they're at their best and for sale. And one of the things that I find interesting is paint color.
1: Oh, yes.
0: Like when my husband and I were shopping for a house, because there are paint colors, I'm just going to tell you this now, there are paint colors that will add value to your home, paint colors that will decrease the value of your home when you're trying to sell. So I'm going to get to those. But I think that paint color is the easiest thing to change. And when you're shopping for a house, stop saying, I hate this room because it's purple.
1: Yeah. You're going to end up painting most of the house anyway.
0: Paint it a different color.
1: Just to get it fresh.
0: Get beyond the color. But anyway, just the same, paint color does make a difference. So some of the worst colors that you can have painted in your home for resale. Ochre yellow, the worst color for property value.
1: Ochre
2: yellow. Is that just like a really, really bright yellow?
0: Yeah, I think it's a golden, it's like a dark golden yellow hue.
1: Yeah, it's almost got a mustard to it.
0: Yes.
2: Ooh, okay.
0: So they say that could actually take almost $20,000 off your final offer price.
1: That just, to me, looks like a 1990s dining room.
0: Yeah.
1: You know what I mean? With some wallpaper accents, yeah.
0: Yes, because that color is supposed to induce hunger. So a lot of people did their kitchens that way.
1: Yes.
0: Even in the kitchen, though, they say, get rid of it. Another no, fire hydrant red.
1: Yeah, I was going to guess red as my number one guess.
0: Like, do we have to even say that out loud?
2: Yeah, I'm only thinking that in like a little boy's room.
1: Oh, fire hydrant red.
2: Yeah.
1: It's a firefighter's bedroom.
2: Yeah.
1: Love that.
0: Probably not the whole room. Probably not even the whole wall, right?
2: Yeah.
0: Like maybe part of a wall.
1: Right.
0: Maybe a border. I don't know. But yeah, they say get rid of it. Also, think twice about pale pink paint.
1: Oh, interesting.
0: Pale pink is a bad color.
1: Interesting.
2: Huh. I used to have a bedroom that was pale pink.
1: I have a bedroom in my house. It's my daughter's. It's pink. It's not pale. Nothing pale about it.
2: Is it just those three colors that they're saying are the worst?
0: Those are the worst.
2: Okay.
0: Yes.
2: I am shocked that lime green is not on this list because growing up, that was the it color for a preteen girl.
1: Yeah.
2: Some of my friends' childhood bedrooms are still lime green, and it is not photographed well.
1: And their parents just can't even get out of those houses.
2: No.
0: Seriously. All right, so some colors that you do, that this one I found shocking, chocolate brown bedrooms actually make the price go up. Your offer price.
1: Oh, very ritzy.
2: Warm and cozy.
0: I guess so. Yeah. I mean, now that I think about it, that sounds lovely.
1: Yeah.
0: To have like a
1: really warm,
0: dark kind of cozy. I like that. Charcoal gray and sage gray are other top ranking bedroom colors.
1: Mm.
0: And for your kitchen, mood.

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Bailey Zimmerman got himself in some trouble again. We'll talk about it. Beautiful song, though. 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

0: Jeff, you've been eluding us thanks to baby Bodie Kirkshen.
1: I've missed back-to-back weeks of the 10-minute tune. It's not okay.
0: Oh, it's coming back this week, whether you're ready for it or not.
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0: We'll see you in the morning.

the Dillons, Dylan Marlowe and Dylan Scott, boys back home. Dylan Scott got a brand new song that we're going to hear at some point today. I think Nicole's going to play it a little later this afternoon. It's Jen Scordo on 92.5 XTU. So Bailey Zimmerman has apologized for what they're calling the New Mexico incident. If you didn't know, he was facing felony charges over allegedly trashing a hotel room to the tune of $16,000. And also did not pay a $400 liquor tab for alcohol that was sent to his hotel room.

0: Beach Tour in Wildwood featuring Nelly. We'll have music, free refreshments, face painting, and fun for the whole family. 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This Saturday at Ashley in Deptford, New Jersey. No purchase necessary, but you must be present to win. The excitement kicks off at noon.
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We are Philly's Country Station. Jen Scordo on what I think is going to be the best day of the week. It's beautiful outside. Low humidity, lots of sunshine. Enjoy it. It's going to get stickier as the week goes on. Saturday might be really sticky at the anniversary show. Crossed our fingers it's not. It's Blake Shelton on 92.5 XTU.

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New music from Kane Brown coming up. And I have the world premiere of Jelly Roll's new song coming up as well. It's 92.5 XTU.

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It's called Hands Up, there before Dasha and Austin. I like it. It's my first time hearing it. It's 92.5 XTU, Philly's Country Station.

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0: 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Jen Scordo with you. So Kane Brown, he's a big golfer. Evidently, he got hit with a golf ball on a golf course. He had to get 23 stitches. Ooh. And possible concussion. I mean, golf balls are, they're tiny, but fierce. When you hit them, they go, they're moving pretty fast. So he got hit in the ear with a golf ball. My goodness. That looks painful. And 23 stitches on top of it. So he missed the Tight End University concert. He was supposed to perform that night. And he had to miss it because he evidently had a concussion from getting hit in the head with a golf ball. Taylor Swift did end out the show with Lainey Wilson, which is pretty cool. But Kane Brown, hopefully getting better sooner rather than later. Your commercial-free lunch is coming up next on 92.5 XTU.
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So it was so windy when Chase Matthew performed at Barefoot. One of his guitars blew off the stage. I don't think it got hurt, but thanks to you.

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0: John was there. Their wedding cake was 7 feet tall. My goodness. They also had a crawfish boil and custom cowboy hats because they are from Louisiana. They look beautiful. He looks very handsome. She looks gorgeous. They're a gorgeous couple. My goodness. They make pretty babies, too. So congratulations to Devontae Smith on your nuptials, being a newlywed right before the season. I mean, let's see. Preseason starts in August. We're almost there. You're close enough. They're practicing. So there you go. Congratulations from 92.5 XTU.
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So Jason Aldean and Luke Bryan were the owners of a steakhouse in Nashville, E3 Chop House, Nashville. And they're getting sued by the realty for unpaid rent for $1.4 million. Woo! I wonder what happened. It's XTU.

Beautiful things. It's Megan Maroney on a beautiful day. It's 92.5 XTU. It's Jen Scordo. So the anniversary show is Saturday. Maybe a little bit of rain. Maybe it could change between now and Saturday. I was up way too early this morning. Sometimes I just don't sleep very well. So I was watching the local news at 4 o'clock this morning. And they said that Sunday is going to be the better day of the weekend. But that's okay. Everything's fine. Everything's going to be fine. Saturday, we might get a little rain in the morning, and then it's supposed to clear out. Maybe not beautiful sunshine like today, maybe a couple clouds out there, but I think maybe the rain's going to stick to the morning. So I am crossing my fingers for that. It's going to be a great show nonetheless on Saturday with our anniversary show headlining with Hardy. You can see every set list time when gates open, all the good things that you need, all the details for our XTU anniversary show on Saturday over at 92.5XTU.com.

0: until it was my turn. It's like trying to describe colors to a blind person who's never had sight. All I can tell you is it hurt like hell, but worse. My daily walk was gone, and that bothered me a great deal. Then I thought of all of you and how much more devastating this type of injury could be for you. My life stopped. I now feel your pain. Just know at Morgan & Morgan, we got your back. I understand. Morgan means more.
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I love

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Hi, it's Nicole. Happy Wednesday. A stunning day in the city of brotherly love. Megan Maroney tickets coming up at 5:30. It's going to be an epic show. XTU.

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0: time zone am I on? What country am I in?
1: It doesn't matter. It's 5 o'clock somewhere.
0: It's always on 5 in Margaritaville, come to think of it.
1: Yeah, I heard that.
0: You've been there, haven't you?
1: Yes, sir.
0: I've seen your boat there.
1: I've been to Margaritaville a few times.
0: All right. Well, that's good.
1: Stumble my way back.
0: Okay. We just want to make sure you can keep it between the navigational beacons.
1: Between the buoys. I got it.
0: All right. Well, it's 5 o'clock. Let's go somewhere.
1: I'm ready. Crank it up.
0: Let's get out of here.
1: I'm gone.

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Hi, it's Nicole. How are you? Gorgeous day. And don't forget, Megan Maroney tickets, 5:30. By the way, we got to talk about that epic Phillies win

0: 92.5 XTU, Philly's Country Station. Hello, it's Nicole. How are you? Happy Wednesday. Stunning, stunning day in the city of brotherly love. And how about that epic Phillies comeback last night? They were down 2 outs in the ninth, and they ended up coming back and winning. They ended up winning 14-9. Yeah. And it was just like a random Tuesday night game. So a lot of people weren't watching or weren't really paying attention. And obviously it was in Washington, D.C. They're playing the Nationals. But you know what? It's like, this is why sports is the best. It doesn't make sense. But when it happens, you're like, let's go. Right? Also, don't forget, Megan Maroney, very exciting. She will be here July 11th, Xfinity Mobile Arena. So right around 5:30, you're going to listen for the cue to call for tickets. So tell everybody. Also, this is a good time, if you don't have it, to download our free app. Download our free app, okay? And coming up, we got to talk about the fact that there was a incredible country duet that happened in Nashville last night. We'll talk about it right after this.
1: I just had the best dream. Hearing Lainey Wilson and Kane Brown and Luke Combs, and it like followed me everywhere I went.
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Hi, it's Nicole. How are you? In case you missed it, last night, tight end university in Nashville, Lainey Wilson was the headliner. Kane Brown was supposed to be the headliner, but he took a golf ball to the ear. More on that coming up. Taylor Swift surprised the crowd and sang Love Story, a duet with Lainey. It is epic. Check it out. XTU.

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95 XTU, Philly's Country Station. Hi, it's Nicole. So, Bailey Zimmerman released a statement based on his potential arrest for trash in hotel room, being belligerent. And he said, I'm trying to do the work to be the best for my fans. So, we hope he gets better. XTU.

0: 92.5 XTU, Philly's Country Station. Hi, it's Nicole. How are you? So Ella Langley is going to be with Morgan Wallen on Saturday night, but our tickets are for Friday night. And then she just announced that she's going to be in Newark in September, and I'm going to miss it because I just booked a trip to Spain. Me and my friends are going to Barcelona and Mallorca, which, again, amazing. Not a bad place to go, obviously, but like Dandelion is my favorite album of the year by far. And I really need to figure out to see her. I might have to like fly back to Columbus, Ohio. Oh, in case you missed it, Lainey Wilson duetted with Taylor Swift in Nashville last night at Tight End University. They sang Love Story. Kane Brown was supposed to be the headliner. Remember, Kane Brown last year sang with Taylor. They sang Shake It Off. Well, he was golfing earlier in the day and he got hit in the ear with the golf ball. It is a miracle that he is still alive. And he even said it, like, if it was just like an inch to either side or to his neck, it could have been fatal. Like, that is so scary. He wouldn't say who he was golfing with because he said his friend feels bad enough. So he got 23 stitches. He said that he has to perform this weekend, but he has to get like a special apparatus for his in-ear monitors because his ear is so swollen. But thank God that he is okay. That is so incredibly scary. So sending the quick healing vibes to our friend Kane Brown, and just be careful on the golf course, okay? Got it. 5:30, Megan Maroney tickets, XTU.
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She duetted last night with Taylor Swift in Nashville. It's all over the internet, so check it out. They sang Love Story together. It was pretty epic.

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Hi, it's Nicole. So how about Donnie is doing a ticket run? He will be in Ewing, New Jersey, his hometown, at Firkin Tavern from 6 to 8. XTU. Another

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0: 92.5 XTU, Philly's Country Station. Hi, it's Nicole. Obviously, that was Tucker Wetmore. Before Tucker was brand new Jelly Roll. It's called Hands Up. And he released that today, and he did a video on his socials where he's showing his fitness journey. So he and Bunny seem to be doing well. They're like, we're best friends. We're just getting divorced. So, you know, celebrities are just a little bit different than us, you know? As we like to say, we wish them well. We wish them well. Speaking of celebrities, I just made a TikTok and an Instagram about Taylor and Travis. In case you missed it, Taylor and Lainey Wilson did a duet to Love Story last night in Nashville. And it was really, really crazy. They were at Tight End University. And there is a famous video from June 23rd, 2023 of Travis making friendship bracelets for Tight End University. He's like, yeah, taking a page out of Taylor Swift's book. Because obviously during the Eras Tour, people were making friendship bracelets. And then fast forward to June 23rd, 2026, Taylor Swift is engaged to Travis Kelce and they're getting married next week, which is just insane. Like, talk about manifestation. I'm manifesting. I got to manifest. All right. I want to give you a prize. Hold on. I got to get my book. Normally we do the guessing game, but since Monday was a little weird, we're going to do caller 25. So $50 to Gray's Craze. 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

0: 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Don't forget, Megan Marone tickets right around 5:30. Listen for the cue to call. Hi, who's this?
1: Hey, Nicole, it's Kyle. How are you?
0: Good, Kyle. How are you?
1: Good.
0: What's on the agenda tonight?
1: Going home, eating dinner, and playing out in the nice weather.
0: Nice. All right, well, you're also caller 25. Congratulations.
1: Awesome. Sweet, thank you.
0: Are you big? Have you ever made a charcuterie board?
1: I have not, and that's what intrigued me to call was the fact that, to get a already made charcuterie board.
0: Good. Well, you can get one at Gray's Craze, and then you can go and learn how to make your own. That would be a very romantic gesture, don't you think?
1: Oh, yeah, absolutely.
0: Who needs flowers when you can't have cheese and meat, Kyle, right?
1: Exactly. Yeah, my wife's not a big flowers fan anyway,
0: there
1: so meat and cheese is probably better.
0: Perfect. All right, congratulations.
1: Awesome, thank you.
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Don't forget, you are still listening for the cue to call to see Megan Maroney. She will be at Xfinity Mobile Arena, a summer show inside. What a treat, right? Coming up. XTU.

0: next to you, Phyllis Country Station. Hi, it's Nicole. How are you? I still love that song. I just don't get sick of it. I hear it and I'm like, let's go. It's like Florida Georgia Line. Holy, love it. Luke Combs, Loving on You. Love it. Never get sick of it. By the way, the Eagles Autism Celebrity Bartending Challenge is going on at Sea Isle. So it's like Jason Kelsey, Kylie, and all of, you know, celebrities. There's a bunch of guys from New Heights there, intern Brandon. But what's so funny is that they're doing like announcements when the players come in. So Cooper DeJean was coming in and the announcer was like, we need to find out if he's actually dating a Dallas Cowboys cheerleader. I was like, oh, that's messy, but we're here for it. So funny. All right, Megan Maroney tickets. Remember, tomorrow and Friday, 5:30. Hi, who's this?
1: Hi, this is Elena Ault.
0: Hi, Elena. Where are you calling from?
1: Center Valley, PA.
0: Awesome. Wow, all the way in the Lehigh Valley.
1: Yep.
0: What are you doing?
1: Well, I'm just eating right now, but...
0: You are? Yeah. What are you eating?
1: A burger. We just went to a burger shack. It's pretty good.
0: Yum. Okay, wait, are you in your car?
1: Yeah.
0: Oh my God, who are you with?
1: My boyfriend.
0: And what's his name? Give him a shout out.
1: David.
0: Awesome. So you guys are just eating an early dinner, having some burgers in the car, listening to XTU, trying to go to Megan Maroney.
1: Yes.
0: Well, guess what? You're caller 25! Congratulations!
1: Oh, yay!
0: Be careful. Don't get ketchup and mustard on yourself as you cheer, okay?
1: Okay.
0: Well, congratulations, my friend. You will be at Megan Maroney at Xfinity Mobile Arena on July 11th.
1: Oh, my gosh. Perfect. Thank you.
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0: 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Obviously, he is headlining the side stage at the X2 Anniversary Show this Saturday. 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

Nicole. How are you? 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

0: 925 XTU, Philly's Country Station. Hi, it's Nicole. How are you? Beautiful, beautiful day. By the way, Donnie is at, what's the actual name of where he is? He's in Ewing, New Jersey, like his backyard. He's there from 6 to 8, and it's called the Fernkin Tavern. Fernkin Tavern in Ewing Township. So go see him 6 to 8 for anniversary show tickets. Also, in case you missed it, yesterday, McDonald's rolled out America's 250th birthday fried apple pie again. So Americana, apple pie, and McDonald's sounds absolutely delicious. By the way, please tell me to stop with the Amazon Prime. You know, they sucked me in, 25% off. I'm like, I don't need it, but these earrings were only $11. All right. Have a fantastic rest of your night. Megan Maroney tickets tomorrow again, coming up at 5:30. 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

0: 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If you can only be happy for 1 hour,
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